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Sombra and Homewrecker at number 4 on the hit list on Hits 105.3. 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

She's got that tour kicking off. The new album Petal coming out. Ariana Grande's got a big summer ahead. It hits 105.3. It's San Antonio's hottest music. And we're waiting for the Spurs tomorrow.

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0: 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You don't want my heart. 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

0: 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See him live at the Moody Center on June 11th. 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

0: 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You just want attention. 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

0: 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You just want attention. See him live at the Moody Center on June 11th. 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
2: Imagine being one of the biggest movie stars in the world and saying, nah, I'm good when Saturday Night Live calls. I'll tell you that story in just a second. But what parent can't relate to this story? Little Amaya Hankins had her ears pierced for her birthday, but she swallowed one of the earrings overnight, and then the other one also mysteriously disappeared. Take a listen.
3: She said, Mommy, I ate my earring. She actually ate the earring the night before and went to sleep with it in her belly. So I never would have thought that that could happen.
4: But wait, if one earring's in the little girl's tummy, where's the other?
5: I put it in my nose.
4: You heard right. She stuck the other earring up her nose.
2: Now, Mom says Amaya can get her ears pierced, but not until she gets married, and then it's going to be her husband's problem. All right, Tom Holland recently revealed that he's turned down opportunities to host Saturday Night Live multiple times, not because he doesn't like the show, but because he's genuinely terrified of it.
6: I'm heavily dyslexic, which is one of the reasons why, and I'd love to talk to you today about it, actually,
4: yeah.
6: Is why I've never done SNL.
4: Because of the cue cards.
6: I'm just so petrified at the concept of like trying to read something. I can read fine.
4: Yeah.
6: But when I have to read out loud, it just becomes like
4: sure.
6: A kind of, it's like a mental block.
4: Yeah.
2: Now, definitely sympathetic to Tom Holland and having that anxiety and having that dyslexia. But listening to him talk, I don't think I've ever actually listened to him talk in that British accent. All I could hear, I don't know about you, all I could hear was, that guy sounds exactly like Harry Potter.
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12: 71 and partly cloudy, heating up in the afternoon with a high of 87.
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1: We were going to have a pool party. As I was going in through the home and gardening section, they had watered the plants, hadn't set out any caution cones, just walking and there I went. I had a torn ACL and I had L1, 2, 3, and 4 were herniated. I got on the phone, called Herman and Herman, and they got right on top of everything. 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
13: Traffic. Good morning. We got a couple slowdowns on I-35 going southbound at Judson Road. A crash blocks off the right lane. And on the northbound side of I-35, construction work closes down all lanes from Eisenhower over to Walsen. This has you backed up from Loop Fort's end. That's San Antonio traffic. I'm Jason Fossig.
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0: Hits 105.3. It's Tad, Drex, and Kara. Tina, tell us about the secret that you've been keeping from your husband, Clay.
1: A few months ago, I lost my job, and instead of telling my husband, I just said I was working from home. I panicked. I didn't want to stress him out.
2: Yeah, but eventually he's going to find out if, I don't know, checking bank accounts, direct deposits right. are coming in.
1: I wanted to find something new by the time I thought I didn't think it was going to take a couple months.
2: Okay.
0: Yeah.
1: But then the truth finally came out and he noticed like every single show on the DVR had been watched. And then he asked me, when do you have time to binge all these shows if you're working all day?
0: Oh my gosh.
1: Yeah. And then that's when I confessed.
2: Oh, so you didn't come up with a quick lie like, I burned through some shows while I was on a work call. You know, right. I didn't have to be...
3: I have it running in the background. Yeah.
0: Or I'd be like, I don't know what happened.
1: No, it's like full season.
2: Full season. Oh, my geez. God.
0: You have a DVR still? Or do we have a TiVo?
3: Dude, I have a DVR.
0: I have a DVR.
2: I have a DVR, yeah.
0: I have Netflix and HBO Max. It's like, continue watching. It remembers things for you. Guys, so, stuck in the dark ages.
2: So you admitted to your husband, Clay, you're like, yes, I burned through all those shows because I don't have a job. I lied to you. And he was upset, or where's his head at?
1: He says he doesn't want to be in a marriage full of secrets. And I'm hoping we can like rebuild and I can earn his trust back.
0: This is one of those times where I ask, why are we doing this on the radio? You can't handle your business?
1: I just feel like it's easier for us to talk with a third party.
0: I like that we have risen to Dr. Phil level.
3: Right? We're the mediators.
0: We're the mediators. If we could stay, that's scary, isn't it?
2: Stay
0: it
2: there is. And not go to the Judge Judy level. If we could hang around in the Phil land, yeah.
0: Judge Judy's a lot faster.
2: Right.
0: Give us a couple of minutes. We'll get Clay's number. We'll call him and see if we could help you work this out, okay?
1: Thank you so much.
4: 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Yes, live at the Moody Center on June 11th. 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
7: Traffic. A wreck's on scene of a stalled vehicle on the south side of I-35 northbound, but right now the entrance ramp coming on from Loop 410 is currently blocked off. And over on I-35 northbound, construction work blocks off all lanes at Walsham Road. That's San Antonio traffic. I'm Jason Fossig.
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0: 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Appreciate you waking up with Tad, Drex, and Kara. Tina lost her job, didn't tell her husband. He found out when he discovered that she'd watched all the shows on their DVR. He was like, when did you have time to do that? So she confessed. But he's still saying to her that he doesn't want to be in a marriage full of secrets. So we're calling just to smooth things over, get some forgiveness.
1: Hello.
0: Morning, Clay. Tad, Drex, and Kara, how are you?
1: I'm doing all right.
0: We have your wife, Tina, on the phone. She was telling us that there was some miscommunication about her television watching habits.
2: And job status.
1: The job lie did hurt. But what really stung was the feeling that she couldn't come to me in a tough moment.
0: Right, like she lost her job and you're supposed to be able to lean on your husband.
3: I didn't want him to stress about money and finances.
1: But that wasn't the only secret.
0: You got the job, you got the DVR, and now what?
3: There's nothing else, I swear.
1: I found your binder.
2: Found her what?
4: Binder.
1: She's been planning her own true crime documentary about her own death.
0: This thing has gone so sideways, I don't even know what to say. Tina, you have a binder, you've been planning to do a documentary about your own death?
3: Just a fun, creative project. I've been like watching a lot of true crime shows while I've been home, while I've been applying to jobs, and I just thought it'd be hilarious to like map out how my story would go, who the suspects would be, like interviews, you know, just case by case. It's not serious. It's just all fun and creative.
2: It's not serious, but you basically scrapbooked out and storyboarded out your own murder. Who did it?
0: What about putting together a resume or making phone calls?
3: I mean, I do that too, but this is just like to break up the monotony of applying. And it's hard right now to find a job. And it just keeps me creative and like motivated.
0: Clay, are you upset because you read this true crime thing and you're one of the suspects involved somehow?
1: I am involved. But besides that point, that's morbid. You're planning your own murder investigation.
4: No, she's not. She's planning her own episode, and I don't hate it, honestly.
2: There's a difference. No, Kara, there's a difference here between planning an investigation and a television show here.
4: Listen, she said that it was a creative outlet for her. So do you have a title for your show?
3: I do, yeah. I got two options. Tina's Tragedy, The Price of My Lies. Death and the DVR, The Tina Story.
0: Oh.
4: I like option two.
2: I like option two.
0: It was the DVR the whole time. Clay, do you forgive Tina for lying to you about the job, the DVR, and the true crime documentary?
1: I forgive her for losing her job. But the other thing's a little wacky for me.
2: Yeah, you think?
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6: 71 and partly cloudy, heating up in the afternoon with a high of 87.

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19: Traffic. A wreck is on scene of a stalled vehicle on the south side of I-35 northbound, but right now the entrance ramp coming on from Loop 410 is currently blocked off. And over on I-35 northbound, construction work blocks off all lanes at Walsham Road. That's San Antonio traffic. I'm Jason Fossig.
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2: All right, what do you get when you combine a beauty store, a stolen truck, and a pair of criminal masterminds who definitely skipped the planning phase? I got that story coming up in just a second. The song is called

0: Friday to hear the original song that Taylor Swift is dropping for the Toy Story 5 soundtrack. All right, I'm not sure what is worse about this story, the fact that these criminals tried to use the truck to break into the store and that's how they got caught, or when they were caught, their only disguise was painted on mustaches. Take a listen.
1: Two burglary suspects have been arrested after an Ulta Beauty store was hit. The LAPD caught the suspects hiding in the back of a BJ's restaurant a short distance away in Woodland Hills. Witnesses say they were wearing face paint as a disguise. It's unknown what was taken during the burglary.
0: Now, as a dad who has a teenage daughter and winds up in these beauty stores at least once a week, I may risk prison time to avoid paying retail for a cart full of moisturizer as well.
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5: 71 and partly cloudy, heating up in the afternoon with a high of 87.
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13: Traffic.
14: The right lane is blocked off by a wreck on I-35 southbound at Judson Road. This is causing a 10-minute backup and delay start from Olympia Parkway. In downtown, the interchange ramp going from I-35 northbound over to westbound I-10 is partially blocked off by a crash. That's San Antonio traffic. I'm Jason Fossick.
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0: Heights.
1: Hits 105.3. Good morning. It's Tad, Drex, and Kara. What's going on, Kara, with you and your keepsakes?
2: Well, when you get married, you have to throw away all of your memories of past loves because it's emotional infidelity, or at least that's what my husband believes.
1: Yeah.
2: So we were unpacking some old boxes. My brother's coming into town, and we're trying to just get the house kind of together. And I stumbled on a box of some of my old memories, a bunch of old pictures of boyfriends and some letters.
3: Pictures of old boyfriends.
2: Was like, oh, well, we can just throw these away, right? And I'm like, absolutely not. No. We cannot throw these away.
1: How did you not already have them thrown away?
2: I kept them for a reason. They're memories of my life.
3: No, Tad, don't throw them away. They should get burned.
2: Burned? Why?
1: That's what my sister did. Like, my sister had some old letters. I remember her going to the fire. It was like a winter solstice thing. How old are these materials?
2: Oh, over 20 years.
1: 20 years? You've been carting these around?
2: Yeah, I mean, it was just sweet love letters and cool pictures of things that we had done and events we had gone to. And I don't see what's wrong with it.
3: Let me ask you a question, Kara. Do you have, like, any keepsake or memories that Ryan has given you and you've saved?
2: Oh, yeah, a ton. All of the cards that he's given to me, all of, like, the cool pictures of fun things that we've gone to do. Yes, I have all of those. But and those are displayed prominently in our home.
1: Wasn't this over the moment that he said you could get rid of those things?
2: Like, isn't it over? No, it wasn't over because... No, now he's got a serious axe to grind because I refuse to get rid of these things.
1: Rightfully so.
3: Yeah, you don't see like how he's feeling so disrespected?
2: No, he's got me. I've got the ring on my finger. We've got the baby. We've got the house. Like, we're doing life together. Why is it a big deal?
1: Because you've got boxes of memories from old past boyfriends.
2: So it's not like that it was emotionally damaging boyfriends or anything crazy like that.
1: Good morning, Natalia.
4: I say she should definitely keep them. Kara had an entire life before Ryan. And that box, it represents who she is.
1: No, it represents who she was.
2: Who I was. I mean, I had to kiss a lot of frogs to get to Ryan. And that's just some of the memories of the frogs that I had to go through.
1: But when are you going to sit there? Are you going to go back and tearfully go through these letters and remember the frogs?
2: No, that's why they're in a box and have been in another box in storage since we moved into our house.
4: And she has every right to reflect on how she's matured and all the lessons that she's learned in her past.
2: Yeah.
1: Well, you have a kid.
3: Kara, you said it and then Natalia said it, this word memories. It's not memories. This is emotional baggage.
2: No, it's not. They're memories of when I was a teenager. It's not like it was 10 years ago, boyfriends. This was like in high school.
4: And I'm sure she probably has other boxes of like stickers she collected. Or
2: yes.
4: Tickets for movies. It's not just boyfriends.
1: I was just going through old pictures over the weekend. There's photographs of an ex-girlfriend in there. There was a letter from some exchange student. I didn't even open it. I just put it back in the box. Just sitting in there.
2: I mean, it's not like I go through that stuff very often. I can't think of a time in the last 10 years that I've gone through that stuff, but I just want to...
3: Right, so Marie Conduit.
2: No. It does bring me joy because it's memories of my life.
3: Ex-boyfriends bring you joy.
1: You started by saying that these were frogs.
2: You're twisting things around.
1: If it's going to conjure up anything... It should be to remind yourself of how good you have it now.
2: Exactly.
1: But that's not what you said.
2: It's my life. You don't go back and look at things from your past?
1: Mm-mm. I just told you. I saw these things. I didn't look at them. I didn't sit there.
2: Maybe
1: tearfully.
2: It's a woman thing.
4: Yeah, it probably is just a woman thing.
1: Is it a woman thing? Or is it Kara versus the universe with one random Natalia saying, you're right. She's got old pictures. Old letters from ex-boyfriends. Her husband wants her to get rid of this stuff. It says that you don't need this stuff anymore. She's married. Should Kara dump this stuff or keep it? More of your calls coming up next on the Tad, Drex, and Kara Show.
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0: things that I've got.
1: Hits 105.3 with Tad, Drex, and Kara talking about these love letters that Kara's husband found. Big box of old love letters from ex-boyfriends. Ryan said wisely, and it's his absolute right as a husband, these can get tossed.
2: Yeah, and I said, absolutely, no, they cannot. Those are memories. Those are pieces of my life before you. I was 36 years old before Ryan came into my life. I lived a whole life.
1: Sean joining the conversation.
3: I say that she should keep it, you know. I think, like people said before, you know, those are memories that are from your past. It doesn't necessarily mean that you long to be with the person. It's just something that reminds you of who you were and how far you've come in life.
2: And that point in time, those were your, like, formidable teenage years. Like, it's cute, sweet little memories. It's nothing that's like, I'm pining over these guys anymore.
1: Cute, sweet love letters.
2: Yeah.
1: That you've saved from ex-boyfriends. Love letters.
2: Oh, my gosh.
4: And they sound like a distraction to me, Tad.
1: Yeah, because, you know, you've got lots of memories, lots of photos and all that of your family.
2: You guys are acting like I'm sitting there every night going through these tearfully and reminiscing. It's not. These have been packed away in a box for over 10 years.
1: We're saying that you could. We're saying that one lonely night when Ryan's being unreasonable about some other thing, you're like, oh, yeah, remember that guy I dated 10 years ago? Let me read these words of affirmation.
4: I wonder what he's up to.
2: Please. Right.
1: Next thing you know, you're on Chit Chat on Facebook.
2: Both of you are being ridiculous.
1: Sean, thank you, man.
3: Oh, no problem. Thanks, guys.
1: Eva.
5: Hey, dear.
1: You think Kara should keep this stuff, too? I'm really actually shocked by this.
2: Yes.
5: Okay, let me ask you men this. How many of you have ashes of loved ones or pets?
1: None.
5: How many of you have baby books or things that you're saving for your children?
4: Yeah, for sure. But I
1: don't have any old love letters that I'm saving for my kids.
4: I didn't kiss any of these memories. You know what I mean? Like, I wasn't in an emotionally romantic relationship with any of my
1: I don't see myself like bedtime stories. We're going to read a note from Chrissy Tatro from seventh grade.
5: So one of you is sending emails to your child before they were even born and has this email that you save for them. And you're sending them all this stuff.
4: That's
5: but why? They're not going to care. It's in the past. It's in the past. It's in the past. Let it go. I happen to not have saved any of those things myself, but I feel like she has a right. And you said you didn't open your letters from your past relationship or that pen pal or whatever. Why didn't you just throw it away? Why'd you put it back in the box?
2: Yeah, Tad.
1: Because I just didn't want to be bothered. Oh. It means that little to me.
5: You couldn't throw it away.
2: Yeah, you couldn't be bothered to pitch it.
5: But you could toss it back in the box.
1: I don't have anybody asking me to.
2: I just shouldn't be bothered with throwing mine away.
4: We might have to take an L on Eva. She has way too many good points, Tad. You win.
1: Eva, thank you so much.
5: Winner, winner, chicken dinner.
4: Yeah, we got an open mic.
6: Hey, Kara should absolutely keep the letters. Her husband should be secure enough in his relationship with her that it shouldn't bother him.
4: But he's obviously feeling insecure. Is there a particular reason why? Did we go through these letters?
2: Some of them came from exes that were in boot camp in the military. Others came from Baldwin State Penitentiary. I mean, I don't think there's anything he needs to be insecure about.
1: Excuse me?
4: Yeah.
2: Hmm?
1: You dated prisoners?
2: I dated a felon.
4: Some of these love letters were from
1: jail, Kara?
2: Yeah.
4: I'm out.
2: What do you mean you're out?
1: I want to hear more about that.
2: Oh, good
1: Lord. I want to hear about prison love letters.
2: Mm-hmm.
1: Okay. You're going to have to give us a little bit more on the prison love letters.
2: Oh, gosh.
1: And the conjugals.
2: There were no conjugals.
1: I want to hear about the conjugals.
2: There were no conjugals.
1: That's coming up in a couple of minutes. Wow, Kara, when you think you know somebody well.
4: Right?
7: Every morning I wake up with the morning show.
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7: It's one of

0: Tad, Drex, and Kara. It's Hits 105.3. Kara's husband, kind of like Geraldo with the pyramids, uncovered a box, the holy grail of Kara's past. All these old pictures and love letters from these dudes. Kara says, I want to hold on to these things. These are my love letters. These are my past. This is...
1: They're just sweet memories. Come on.
0: This is nonsense. And her husband's like, you can get rid of those.
1: You are making a mountain out of a molehill.
0: Should she or not? Steven, good morning.
2: She needs to get rid of the letters. Anything. I've been in professional counseling and marriage counseling before, and there's no therapist or counselor that will want you to have any mementos of any other love affair that you've ever had, because it causes pain to your current spouse.
1: I was a teenager. Well, it doesn't cause Ryan any pain.
3: Well, listen, from Ryan's perspective,
1: he didn't even know I had them until he unpacked my box.
0: And then he asked you to get rid of them.
2: As soon as he saw them, it caused a pain in it because it reminds him of the competition.
3: Yeah.
1: There's no competition. He's got me. He's stuck with me for life.
3: From Ryan's perspective, it could make him think, wow, I've given her things and she saved them. Other men have given them things that she has saved. Are we the same? Like, are we both that much important?
0: Am I going to end up in a box?
3: Right. Oh, absolutely. You don't put Ryan or baby in a box.
1: Too far into this.
2: If you've had other flavors of Baskin Robbins, but you've got vanilla in your cup right now, we don't want you saying, you know, I really like the little cherry chunks in this flavor, and I really like the nuts in this one, and man, I wish he would be more like this.
0: Kara, didn't you actually date a guy that you called Cherry Chunks?
1: No.
0: Is Cherry Chunks the guy in prison? Is that his prison name?
1: No, Cherry Chunks is not the guy in prison. Golly.
3: You have prison love letters?
0: Yeah, you have a prison love. Tell us a little bit more about that.
1: I have prison love letters. We were very young, and he got himself into some trouble, like a guilty by association kind of thing, and went to prison for a very long time. Mm. Very long time. So I would go see him when he was in, like, county, but once they moved him to legit prison, I didn't really see him anymore. He wrote me a couple of letters. I didn't really talk to him
0: anymore. You held on to those letters?
1: Yeah, just because he was an ex-boyfriend. Some of the letters were sweet.
0: Were you with him?
1: Made me a mixtape.
0: The day before, like, did you bring him to jail? Like, did you have to drop him off?
1: I didn't drop him off, but I did. I was with him, like, the night before he had to turn himself in.
0: Those must be real hard, tearful memories.
1: He was a sweet guy, and we had a nice little relationship. We were teenagers. It was young love.
0: The lover of a felon.
3: You love being involved in this story.
0: Yeah, he's bad.
3: He got a raw deal. Right. He's going to get out one day.
0: Yeah.
1: Well, at least that's what I was told.
0: Interesting. I look at you in a totally different way.
1: Oh, please.
0: How many tattoos do you have?
1: Many.
0: Teresa, good morning.
4: Kara, I'm sorry, but please get rid of them, only because you were on the air and you were so upset and aggravated because your husband was going to a tennis match with this woman that he knows. And you said, well, you're married now. Why are you playing tennis with her? You're committed to me.
1: Well, yeah, because that was tangible and she was in their face. These are people who I haven't seen or spoken to or even thought of in 20 years.
0: That we know of. You're thinking about them right now.
1: Only because the box came up and Ryan wanted to throw away my memories.
4: Well, these aren't real memories. You were not engaged or married or divorced from these people. These are guys that were in boot camp in jail. I mean, they're not even real people.
0: Well, one of them will be a real person in 8 to 10 years when they're paroled.
4: Exactly.
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1: 71 and partly cloudy, heating up in the afternoon with a high of 87.
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17: Traffic. Police activity blocks off the interchange ramp on the upper level of I-35 northbound over to westbound I-10. And the drive over on Loop 1604 northbound this morning is stop and go from Highway 151 over to I-10 about a 10-minute out of your drive. That's San Antonio traffic. I'm Jason Fossig.
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0: San Antonio's hottest music hits 105.3. It's Tad, Drex, and Kara. Olivia, you got a vacation coming up. You're supposed to be leaving today, and you need forgiveness because as of right now, this trip has been canceled. Do I have all that right?
1: Yeah. My boyfriend had this really nice vacation planned out for us. It was supposed to be me, him, and my two kids, but I have to get permission from my ex-husband to take my kids to, like, another state.
2: Okay. Is that normal, like, in the divorce world?
1: Yeah.
2: And what, he didn't give you permission or what?
1: I waited until the last minute to ask him, and it caused, like, a huge argument, and now he's not letting the kids go.
0: So, even better, you go with your boyfriend, leave the kids with your ex-husband.
1: I can't leave my kids.
0: Oh, but you can, right, Drex?
2: If it's a family, quote-unquote, beach trip, yeah, you want to take your kids and experience and have all that
0: the
2: fun.
0: The family part of the beach trip might be why the ex is not going for it.
2: Because he's the odd man out.
0: Would you want your kids going off with some other dude to a beach vacation?
2: Yeah.
0: So is there any way you can have your kids work on your ex-husband?
1: It's too late now. I just need help telling my boyfriend that they can't go. None of us can go, actually.
0: So you have not told Patrick this? I thought there was an argument. There's no argument? We're going to have the argument here?
2: I think the argument was with her ex-husband.
0: Okay. I thought the argument was with Patrick. He doesn't even know that you're not going on this trip and you're supposed to leave today?
1: Yeah, we're supposed to leave at 11.
0: Oh, my God. All right. Please hold. We're going to get Patrick on the phone. We'll help you let him know that you can't make it on this trip, or maybe he's got an idea. Mm-hmm. So we'll talk to him, okay?
1: Okay.
0: We'll chat with Patrick next. Tad, Drex, and Kara's Forgive and Forget.
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3: It's 105.3 San Antonio weather.
8: 71 and partly cloudy, heating up in the afternoon with a high of 87.
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2: 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Gary's got it locked down for another 6 months.
1: What about the treehouse?
2: That's Marie's.
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17: Traffic.
18: First responders are on the scene of a wreck that blocks off the left lane on I-10 westbound at Schwab Road. Delays start from FM 775. And another accident blocks off the ramp going from Loop 410 southbound over to westbound Highway 90. That's San Antonio traffic. I'm Jason Fossig.
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0: Hits 105.3. Good morning, Tad Drex and Kara Show. Olivia and her new boyfriend and her two kids were all supposed to be going to the beach today, but unfortunately, Olivia's ex is saying, no, you can't take the kids out of state without permission. I don't grant permission. So we're in the process of reaching out to Olivia's boyfriend, Patrick, who planned this whole trip to let him know that they can't go to the beach today. Olivia, he's not going to know you're on the line when he picks up, okay?
1: Okay.
2: Hello.
0: Hey, Patrick. This is Tad Drex and Kara calling. How are you?
2: Oh, what's up?
0: We understand you were supposed to be going on a trip.
2: I'm getting everything packed. I'm really excited for this one, guys.
3: So everything is set, condo, and I understand you're taking your girlfriend and her children as well. All the schedules are working out, no issues?
2: Yeah, I did everything. I even called Olivia's ex to make sure the kids can come because, you know, they need permission or whatever, but we're ready to go.
0: You reached out to the ex.
2: Yeah, I just want to make sure all the bases were covered.
3: He said it was cool. He said you could take his kids and his ex-wife to the beach, no problem.
2: He was all about it.
3: That doesn't make any
0: sense.
3: Well,
0: that's interesting because the reason we're calling is that we do a feature every morning called Forgive and Forget, and Olivia, your girlfriend, reached out because she wanted to ask your forgiveness for something. But
2: hold on. I thought I was, like, winning tickets or something like that.
1: You called my ex-husband?
2: Yeah, but I mean, like, I'm a little confused as to what's going on here.
0: Olivia, what's up with this? You said that your ex-husband wasn't allowing them. You never shared that with Patrick, but he's already preemptively contacted your ex and gotten permission. So everything's cool, right?
1: Look, I was just making that up.
0: You have another reason why you can't go on the trip?
2: Can you tell me what's happening? You don't want to go on this trip?
1: I saw something that was kind of weird.
2: We're supposed to leave at 11. What do you mean you saw something that was weird?
1: I saw the t-shirts that had Smith Family Beach Vacation on it. And that's your last name, not mine or my kids. And it's kind of creepy.
2: My parents did this when we were younger. I just figured I'd bring back the tradition. But you're saying it's creepy. But I mean, really, I did this so that I could show you that I'm committed to you. I mean, I see a future where we're all together as a family, and you guys will take my last name if we're married, so.
0: Oh, jeez.
1: Well, we're not married.
2: I paid for the trip. This is my family beach vacation. You're not willing to wear the shirt, so I don't
0: mean. Are there other members of your family going, Patrick?
2: My mom and dad. I mean, the shirt's for everybody.
1: Your mom and dad are going?
3: You didn't know that, Olivia?
2: Yeah.
1: No.
3: Whoa.
0: You guys need to talk.
1: We need to break up. I can't believe I wasted my time with us.
3: Maybe this is a blessing in disguise, Patrick, and you guys didn't get down there and then present with these t-shirts and make it awkward then. It's being done now.
2: I did everything. You know, I paid for the trip. I got her kids' t-shirts. I called the ex. I mean, I don't know what else I was supposed to do, so.
0: Well, maybe calling the ex was a little weird, too. But this feature is called Forgive and Forget. This is just a formality here because I think Olivia's thinking about breaking up. Maybe you guys can work things out. Mm. But, Patrick, do you forgive her for, I don't even remember what the forgiveness was for in the first place.
3: Lying about the fight with her ex.
0: She wasn't going on the trip, and she's still not going on the trip.
2: I guess she lied about the lie, so this is just too many lies for me.
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1: 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San Antonio weather.
2: 71 and partly cloudy. Heating up in the afternoon with a high of 87.
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do. 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Go Spurs, go. And we are at home for the first couple of games. 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

0: 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It's Tad, Drex, and Kara.
1: ASAP Rocky says he and Rihanna were quote-unquote laughing and cracking jokes during her most recent labor. 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

0: 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Appreciate you waking up with Tad, Drex, and Kara. A Florida man is suing Carnival Cruise Lines for $5 million because he burned his feet on the pool deck. Attorneys for Carnival said, this is Carnival. If you don't go home with burned feet, whooping cough, and a rash you can't explain, we did not do it right.
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1: Dolly Parton's going to open up her own Bucky's-inspired travel rest stop later this year. Forget beaver nuggets. I'm here for, like, Dolly's jugs of cola.
0: Drex is winking. She's, like, 90.
1: Okay.
0: But they are only 50.
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Go Spurs, go. 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

Taylor Swift on Hits 105.3, San Antonio's hottest music news song from her Friday. But first, we got basketball. Finals kickoff tonight, Spurs and Knicks. I am

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Kathy Jensen. I am so excited. Tonight, game one of the NBA Finals. It is electric in town. I'm saying Spurs in four. We're going to take down the Knicks. They're not even going to win a game.

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1: They say the holy water's watered down, and this town's lost its faith. 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Oh my, my, oh my, my love, I take one look at you, you're taking me out.

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It's 105.3 San Antonio's hottest music. I'm Abby Jessen. I saw that the matchup, Knicks and Spurs, was the matchup that won us our first championship in 1999. Really kicked off the dynasty. So I am here for it. I say Spurs in four games. It all starts tonight.

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I'm Abby Jessen. Game one finally tonight. I am so excited. I say Spurs in four games. I hope Eric Corgi picks the same way. I haven't looked yet.

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I'm Abby Jessen. So excited for game one tonight. 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

0: 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Go Spurs tonight. If you headed over to the Rocket Lock and Tear to watch the game, bring an umbrella. 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
0: 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Even bought groceries for a family. Love that!

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1: Go Spurs tonight, 844-470-1053. Whoop in my mouth. Besides the Spurs, this is one more thing San Antonio has that makes us better than New York City.
2: Is it churros?
1: 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Keep trying. Call me back.
2: Tacos.
1: Oh, we got the best tacos in the world here, but that's not what it is. What's in my mouth?
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1: Oh, it's so Texas. Not those things. This is something Wimby just can't buy when he goes to New York City. I could be

0: 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Go Spurs. It's another reason we're better than New York City.
1: Is it San Dulce?
0: Very San Antonio. That's not what it is.
2: Tamales.
0: I bet most of the people who live in New York have never even heard of tamales. That's not what it is either.
2: Is it churros?
0: No, but it is edible, and you probably find this at the Frost Bank Center if you're going to the game tonight.
3: Is it jalapenos?
0: It's not that spicy, but you're on the right track.
3: 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Good to know. 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

0: 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It's me, Adam Michaels. This is something with more heat than the pavement outside the Frost Bank Center.
1: Is it Whataburger?
0: It's not a Whataburger, but you're getting really close.
2: Okay, sausage?
0: Not sausage. This is not a main thing. It's more of a side. A topping, even. Try again.
1: Is it
0: spicy? Those spicy chip things? That's not what it is. Something else with some spice to it, though, and it may not be crunchy.
1: Is it a hot dog?
0: It's not a hot dog. No, it's actually not a main food item. You might use this on a hot dog. Try again. Just a

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1: Go Spurs, go! 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The Spurs, what a team. Wemby, what a player. 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
1: You're going to go check out Charlie Puth next week. You're my What's in My Mouth winner! There's not a single Whataburger in New York City. How could anybody live there?
2: I don't. There's not even a Bill Miller's. We thought it was either Bill Miller's or Whataburger.
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17: Traffic.
18: Taking a look right now as you make your way on I-37 southbound between Hardy Road and going to the Bexar County line. It looks like a 20 to 25 minute delay is going on through there with road construction blocking off a right lane. Expect some stop and go traffic to be backed up all the way to Matthews Road. That's San Antonio traffic. I'm William Shotwell.
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0: 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How's it going, Kathy?
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14: Traffic. We do still have a 2 to 3 minute delay on I-10 eastbound before you get to ProBand. It looks like the right lane blocked off on the southeast side of south side of downtown. Stop and go traffic right now is going to be backed up all the way to I-35. You're also going to see a lot of stop and go traffic right now as you make your way up 37 southbound between Hardy Road and going to Bexar County Line. That's San Antonio traffic. I'm William Shotwell.
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0: Big shout out to Air Corgi, the dog that predicted all the wins in the last round with the Spurs versus the Thunder. He's Air Corgi has predicted us to win against the Knicks now in this round. Love that. He was over at the Indy Coffee Club over by UTSA this morning to a huge crowd.

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18: Traffic.
19: Got some police activity right now on Loop 410 southbound between Valley High Drive and going to Medina Base Road. Currently causing a 20 to 25-minute headache. Stop traffic currently backed up all the way to Marbach. Traffic is going to be forced onto the frontage road right there at Valley High exit. That's San Antonio traffic. I'm William Shotwell.
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0: The most requested songs of the day. The top five hit list is on. 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It's Adam Michaels here, Ard, Virginia. Who's on the car right there?
1: Me, my daughter, and my son. The three of them.
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You just want attention. 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
21: Traffic.
22: Looking right now at Loop 410 southbound between Valley High Drive and going to Medina the Base Road. We have that completely shut down for some police activity, causing a 35 to 40 minute delay. Stop traffic is going to be back to Baldwin and Marbach. Traffic continuing to be forced onto the frontage road at Valley High. I'm William Shotwell, and that's San Antonio traffic.
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25: Traffic.
26: Looks like we have a right lane blocked off on 35 southbound. Make your way towards Pine Street, causing a 12 to 15 minute delay. Stop and go traffic currently back to all the way across Bank Center Drive. 37 southbound between Hardy Road and going to Bear County Line. Still got that construction block in the right lane. That's San Antonio traffic. I'm William Shotwell.
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They say the holy water's watered down, and this town's lost its faith. Our colors will fade eventually, so if our time is running out, day after day, we'll make the mundane a masterpiece. Oh my, my, oh my, my love, I take one look at you, you're taking me out.

1053. It's San Antonio's hottest music. Unless you're going over to game one, stay out of the Frost Bank Center area. I'm just saying. But hey, go Spurs, go all night. Let's go.

Got Hits 105.3 on San Antonio's hottest music. Ellie just hit us up on the Instagram DM saying her and her boyfriend headed to the game. A wise investment with those tickets for game one. Come on.

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5: 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Tonight, 86.
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13: Traffic.
14: Still got a complete shutdown for police activity on Loop 410 southbound between Valley High Drive and going to Medina Base Road. Expect a 30 to 35 minute delay. Stop traffic is backed all the way to 151 right now. Traffic right now being forced onto the Furnace Road at Valley High. That's San Antonio traffic. I'm William Shotwell.
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3: Storms overnight, 65, 80.
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0: 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You just want attention. You don't want my heart. See him live at the Moody Center on June 11th. 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